Everybody got a target tonight. 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All you studs and your duds and your ladies is fly. Grip the moment like you're gripping the earth. Feel the weight and you're feeling the girth. Now you get it, now you're feeling your worth. Fitness that you used to make when everything used to hurt.

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This is America. 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Look what I'm whipping them. This is America. Don't catch you slipping them. Look how I'm living them. Police be tripping them. Yeah, this is America. Guns in my area. I got the strap. I gotta carry 'em. Yeah, yeah, I'ma go into this. Yeah, yeah, this is gorilla. Yeah, yeah, I'ma go get the bag. Yeah, yeah, or I'ma get the pad. Yeah, yeah, I'm so cold like, yeah. I'm so dull like, yeah.

embellishing. They got a smack on their dick to stay relevant. What? Cupcake, confetti, my seats are red. Spaghetti, looking cut, yes, I know I'm as fat. If they don't let the hate stop you, how could I let it? Nightbox, heart shape, Nirvana, like a virgin. Madonna, looking cut, yes, I know I'm as fat. If they don't let the hate stop you, how could I let it? She don't got fans, she just got bots. My bomb